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0: Balotelli, Aguero. I swear you'll never see anything like this ever again.
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4: 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I'm going to just die one day, bro. 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So I want to be at peace. I want to smoke my weed and just like smoke my weed. 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So also like artificial happiness is me just like, yo, come on, this is it, bro. 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It's artificial happiness.
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3: Thank you. Obviously very happy with getting 3 points. It's not an easy place to come and get 3 points, so very happy with the result, happy with the way the players applied themselves to today, their commitment to the club, to fight till the end. Obviously we were in total control of the game. Unfortunately when we got the red card we had to sort of adjust a little bit, and I still felt that we were the team that looked most likely to score. Obviously them getting the penalty put us under a little bit of stress for the last 15-20 minutes, but fortunately we were able to hold out and get a very important 3 points. No, I'm very happy with them. I mean, again, you know, when you get to down to 10 men it always makes it difficult, but everybody continued to put in a lot of effort, a lot of energy was put into the game to get the result. So credit must go to the players for, again, you know, showing that we're very resilient. We're a team that will never give up. We're a team that will be hard to beat. Very happy with the performance of the players. As I always say, there's always here and there little areas that we can improve, but very happy with the performance as well as the result.
2: Bwana, huyo ni kocha Steve Becker. 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
5: First, I think I need to give credit to coach Fakir Elias. It's always interesting to compete against a coach who's got a very clear identity of how he wants his team to play. And he's a fanatic of a 4-4-2 formation with a very strong wing play, with very good left footers in Andrew, Shiza, and Lassa, one of the strikers, and with a very, very solid team I watched their last three matches from the ones they played last season, including Yanga. I think he's got a very good goalkeeper in Chuma. The left back, Andrew Ali, the left center back. I know they may not be able to use Shaibu, maybe. Then they have Aiden as the right back. The two central midfielders in Joffrey and Ali, who played very well in the last match. Then they have Mateo, because they lost one of their wingers to Simba. And they've got Shiza on the left with Athman and Lass up top. A very competitive team. Strong in wing play, strong in the second ball, strong with the first ball, because both strikers are tall and dynamic. A very good team. Results of the previous match should not fool anyone. So we are fully aware of what we are playing against, but we also know we did not have as much time to prepare, which could be the same for them as well. So we just have to do what we have to do.
6: Kosi ni timu nzuri na tunawaheshimu. 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